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1: so that you will not hear me.
0: And here I am at the exact moment in which I try to stay awake. I can say that I have lost sight of the senses, and that I am dreaming. 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